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1: 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You want to reach out, all right? Here's Jelly Roll. It's called Hands Up. Let me tell you.

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1: And my name is Wayne D. She's Tay. That's our Instagram, too, by the way, at Wayne D and Tay. You want to reach out? We got the latest from Blake Shelton. Here is Let Him In Anyway.
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101.9 The Twister, number one for new country. The boys FGL right there. You know, speaking of FGL, talking to Tyler Hubbard coming up in a little bit here. If you missed any of that interview, we'll make sure we get it up on Instagram too, all right? This is Casey Musgraves now with Wayne Diente.

So excited to bring it back, man. 101.9 The Twister, OKC's number one for new country. 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
1: And it's Wayne, D, and Tay. Thank you for letting us be a part of your Monday. Check in on Instagram at Wayne, D, and Tay, all right? Got Ashley McBride. This is called What If We Don't?

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1: Hey, excited because a little later, Tyler Hubbard going to be hanging out with Wayne, D, and Tay. In the meantime, we got to lock in. What are we doing with the big stories? 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

All right, here's a good news story. A four-year-old boy's daily waves and friendly hellos have helped turn neighbors into a close community. Roman Bultzlaff greets people passing by in his Concord, North Carolina home. And he's inspiring so many of them to stop and introduce themselves, which is a great story. These new friends now attend Roman's games, swimming lessons, and preschool events, and

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0: 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Ann Hudson coming in with the latest Nashville updates. And what do you have for us today?
1: Oh, this is exciting, Granger. Did you see Sugarland have fans hoping for a reunion? And now we finally know what they've been planning. I've got the story coming up in your Nashville news next.

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1: 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Not everyone sleeps at night. Some of us think, some of us drive, some of us pray. Granger's with you through it all. Thanks for being a part of the After Midnight family.

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Number one for New Country, 101.9 The Twister. Continuing this conversation, what do you think kids need more of these days? Or maybe you could say the same thing in the opposite way. 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
1: Just calling in to say hello. 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My name's Colby, and just want everybody to have a great day.
0: Thank you for that encouragement, sir. I appreciate you listening.

1019 The Twister. Have you ever heard of a criminal holding up a store with a vegetable peeler? Probably not until today. Hang on, though. Earl Dibbles Jr. is going to share this real dumb criminal story next.

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1: 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We're a late night family. And Granger Smith is the voice that keeps the night going strong. 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
1: On this day, August the 18th, 1919, Anti-Cigarette League of America formed in Chicago, Illinois. 1920, 22-year-old Representative Harry T. Byrne was the deciding vote in Tennessee, and thus America's ratification of the 19th Amendment to the Constitution allowing women's suffrage after a letter from his mother. 1926, a weather map was used on television for the first time. 1992, Larry Bird retired from the NBA. Some famous birthdays include actor Andy Samberg, actor Patrick Swayze, actor Christian Slater, actor Ed Norton, slugger Roberto Clemente, and actor Robert Redford. Those are just a few things that went down on this day in history.
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Number one for New Country 101.9, The Twister. I brought this up last hour and I still want to hear from you. What do you think kids need these days? It's different from when we were growing up, regardless of what generation. It's different. What do you think they need these days? 866-607-8383.

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1: 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I'm just out here driving my truck headed to Indianapolis, Indiana. I hope every one of the truck drivers out there are safe and have a great night.
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0: 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Next up, Ann Hudson joining us to dish out some Nashville news and what's on deck.
1: 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Some of country music's most successful new artists aren't actually real, but the money they're making is unbelievable. It's ridiculous. We'll talk about that coming up in your Nashville news next.

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Number one for New Country, 101.9 The Twister. We're going to talk about this in two songs. I love this question. What is your favorite thing about fall? 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
1: Asking this question, what's your favorite thing about fall? 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School starting, the kids are going back to school. We've got the holidays, you know, rolling right around the corner. What are your favorite things about fall? 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
1: Michael Butt, I'm a truck driver headed to Far Texas. Reporting to you too.
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Number one for New Country, 101.9 The Twister. You know, there's one dumb criminal that may have actually outsmarted us all. Earl is going to be here to share this story coming up next.

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Number one for New Country, 101.9 The Twister. Okay, I'm looking for your phone call here. 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
0: I got a poster controversy with a big music artist. We'll talk about that in a second. It is weird. I don't think they meant anything by it, but we'll get to that in just a second. Also, there's a very famous person buying a $200 million condo. $200 million. We'll talk about that. We got a big show. Glad everybody's here. Let's get started now.

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Cole Swindell, let's go. She had me a Heads Carolina.

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101.9 The Twister. Hey, it's Bobby Bones. 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
5: 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On a

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1: 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Gets stuck in my head every time I hear it, too. It's 101.9 The Twister. Thanks for having us on to work today with Chris Young.

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It's the Talk Back Lunch Break just getting underway with Dylan Scott. 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

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Tomorrow morning at 6 a.m., somebody on the show witnessed a high-speed chase and even decided to follow them for a second. 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

0: Twister, OKC's number one for new country with me, Phil Greenwood. 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

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Today's Google Buster question is coming up just a few minutes. Your chance of winning absolutely nothing but learning something new. And really, that's what it's all about. That's on the way after Ella Langley's Choosin' Texas.

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1: 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Trying to get an answer to today's Google Buster question. 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
1: 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I want to get that one on. 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
1: Hey guys, it's I Heart Country on The Verge artist Stella Lefty. Boston is a song I wrote when I was waiting on a guy who was picking me up. I couldn't stop thinking about him, and this is what I was feeling while I was waiting for him. Here's my song, Boston. On a

0: guys, it's I Heart Country on The Verge artist Stella Lefty. And that was my song, Boston.
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OKC is number one for new country. 101.9 The Twister. It's Brooke Taylor. Talk about a good thing for Taco Tuesday. Did you hear what today is? The national holiday for today happens to be National Fajita Day. I don't know about you, but at 26 weeks pregnant, that sounds delicious to me today.

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It's Brooke Taylor on 101.9 The Twister. 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
1: Hey, it's Brooke Taylor. Can I give you a little fun fact about Post Malone? His official legal name, Austin Richard Post.

OKC's number one for new country, 101.9, The Twister. It's Brooke Taylor. Man, we have some news to talk about in our food news today. Chick-fil-A has four new limited time menu items, and there's a new Cheetos flavor. We gotta talk about this.

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0: 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Oh, man. 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

old man's face. Front page obituary, he was a millionaire. He left his fortune to

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1: It's Brooke Taylor. Hey, listen, if you missed your chance to win that trip for two to Vegas to be at our iHeartRadio Music Festival presented by Capital One, the show's going to be September 18th and 19th. Lainey Wilson, Kenny Chesney, and more on the lineup. Trip for two and $1,000 if you missed it. I'll repeat this hour's keyword for you next. 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

Oklahoma proud and country loud. Thanks for taking us along. 101.9 The Twister, number one for new country.

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It's Brooke Taylor. Just saying thank you to all of our amazing teachers that just make the world go round. 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

101.9 The Twister. We are OKC's number one for new country. It's Brooke Taylor. Riley Green cracked me up this week. He posted a video of somebody throwing underwear on stage. He picked it up with something that he had in his hand, and he was like, "Yeah, I'm never going to touch somebody who throws underwear on stage." Wouldn't that be

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Hey, it's Bobby Bones. Tomorrow morning at 6 a.m., somebody on the show witnessed a high-speed chase and even decided to follow them for a second.

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10: The Diamondback Ketel Marte returning to Arizona for an MRI on his left knee after not showing up for last night's game in Boston. Jeannie Buss is contesting her family selling their remaining stake in the Lakers. Her siblings, though, say they are united in their decision. Speaking to a German broadcaster, Commissioner Roger Goodell says there will eventually be NFL teams located outside of the United States. I'm Frank Aaron.
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